0: That is Bruno Mars, who is definitely hot right now. I'm not just talking about his looks, his music, his vibe. I'm talking about the fact he's touring Europe, and there is a record-breaking heat wave happening. In fact, at one of his shows in Germany, they actually used a water cannon to cool down the audience because it was just so hot. It was becoming a health risk. Kind of wild, kind of crazy. Hopefully they can all stay cool. Around the corner, we got more great sounds for you, so stick around. More of your favorites are just around the corner, coming up next.
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0: The latest from Maroon 5, that is Heroin. And before that, Gwen Stefani in the mix. It's still blowing my mind to think that when No Doubt just reunited at the Sphere this past spring, that was the first time that Blake Shelton ever got to see No Doubt perform. Like, just let that sink in. I don't know why, but it just kind of blows my mind.
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0: and he's been spotted in NYC, so presumably he's going to Taylor Swift's wedding. We know at one time they were very close friends. We also know that when she got engaged, apparently he found out about it with the rest of us. Now, to be fair, he doesn't have a cell phone, so I mean, that does make things a little more challenging. However, hopefully this time someone, I don't know, sent him an email and told him to go read it, because it does seem like he is in the vicinity for an epic wedding. I think it's safe to say he'll be there. We'll keep you updated. We are on Taylor Swift wedding.
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0: Your Friday Eve with all the best music. You just heard Chapel Rowan with Good Luck, Babe. More of your favorites coming up. Lock it in. 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

0: Sienna Spyro, Die on This Hill. Well, coming up, an artist who I would die on this hill and say everyone should take suit to the tailgating strategy Posty has implemented at many of the stadium gigs this summer. He did it last year, too. Basically, before the show, starting at about noon, there's like a whole vibe in the parking lot, from music to food, and the whole thing is typically free and has merch and all kinds of cool stuff. In fact, for Post Malone, he even brought his own personal tattoo artist so some fans can score a tattoo from Posty's tattoo artist. So definitely a vibe, and like I said, I'm hoping more artists might pick up on this trend. It's kind of cool. Coming up, Post Malone is on deck right here, so hang tight.
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0: Ella Langley, Jews in Texas. Hey, it's Marconi. I'm doing really well on my recent decision to drink more water, and also on the second decision to pee more.
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0: Harry Styles, American Girls. Hey, it's Marconi. Looking back, Muppet Babies was pretty unrealistic, you know? 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Come on.
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Wish I didn't drink all of that blast first. Wish I made it to homecoming. Got up the courage to ask her. Wish I would've gotten out of my show. 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

0: would have blamed me for it. Like, I did something to it to make the check engine light come on. But I look at it like, obviously, the kid knows, well, the kid, he's 23. He knows how to drive. He drives every day. He drives a truck that's almost just like my truck. It's just a smaller version of it. So I don't think he did anything where he would have, you know, caused a malfunction because he didn't know what he was doing. But just that feeling that he got trying to tell me that, even though he knows I wasn't going to blame him, he was like, I swear I didn't do anything. And Nick was a witness. That's his friend that was helping him move. There's nothing wrong. It doesn't seem to be wrong with it. And I was like, calm down. It's kind of like when your dog knows you feed the dog however many times a day. You're never going to not feed the dog. But if time comes and it's time to eat, the dog starts going crazy. Like, you're not going to feed him. Yeah. You know, that's what he felt. I'm not going to jump on you for that. Why are you acting like that? And then I thought, well, he must have had his relationship with me and his mom confused.
1: Possibly.
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0: But then again, I look at it the same way. Who would spend money renting rims for the weekend?
1: Good point. Excellent point, DJ.
0: And that's a thing. That's big business.
1: Yeah, so it's probably the same thing. You want to impress somebody. So maybe if you're a single guy and you're like, oh, I want to have a cute puppy and I'll walk him through the park and that way I'll get attention from girls. Like, I could see that maybe.
0: Yeah. But then again, you're having to clean up after somebody else's dog. That you know, you build that bond with your dog to be taking care of them, cleaning up after them, all that stuff. If it's just random dog that you got for a couple of hours, I don't know, man. Just weird people.
1: That is weird.
0: Weird stuff. Unless you just, like, if you want to rent a dog for a picture or something.
1: Yeah, you could do that, maybe.
0: You know, we need a dog for our family Christmas card.
1: Yeah.
0: We want people to think that we have a dog. Even weird, man.
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9: Here's area news from HenryCountyNow.com. There was a full house at the regular meeting of the Paris City Commission this week, with several speaking out against data centers, stormwater damage, and the city budget. On second and final reading, the commission voted to place a temporary moratorium on the development of property for any type of data processing centers within the city limits. Before the vote, City Attorney James Smith noted the measure was presented last month and is intended to pause the development of data centers for a temporary amount of time until the city can study the issue further. The study period, he said, would take up to the better part of a year to accomplish. The resolution was passed unanimously, with Commissioner John Etheridge absent due to illness. In response to recent interest and inquiries from property owners, this action serves as a proactive planning measure to allow adequate time to evaluate appropriate zoning, locations, developmental standards, and potential community impacts. The city of McKenzie is excited to announce the return of the Sweet Tea Festival, taking place August 20th through the 23rd in McKenzie. After welcoming an estimated 4,000 attendees last year, Sweet Tea Festival continues to grow as one of McKenzie's signature community events. And the city of McKenzie will also have a 4th of July celebration with food and drinks, music, fireworks show as well. You're invited to bring your lawn chair and your family and friends and enjoy all the festivities. Fireworks will be at dusk at the McKenzie City Park. Again Thursday, see these and other stories at HenryCountyNow.com.
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0: Here's the morning weather for Paris, Tresvant, Old Union, and our good friends at Coleman Tractor. We're under a heat advisory that will continue into Saturday. We'll have 20% chance of showers and thunderstorms, mainly between 3 o'clock and this afternoon and 4 o'clock. Sunny and hot with a high near 98, the heat index up to 114. Tonight we'll have a 30% chance of showers, mostly clear with a low around 75. Independence Day, a chance of showers with thunderstorms after 10 in the morning, mostly sunny with a high of 96 and a low of 74.
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0: property, and now it looks like they're no longer going to be doing that. So, you know, people are wondering how this will all play out in the future.
1: Right, and that's why I will not watch a movie that's not on DVD.
0: Is that right?
1: Mm-hmm.
0: The man loves his DVDs. He's got a whole collection of them.
1: I do, right over there.
0: Yeah, well, it's a very special anniversary this weekend. Not only the 250th anniversary of America, but there's something else big that happened 9 years ago this weekend. We'll get to it next.
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2: Yes. The big time TJ and Regan Show. Lindsay is out today, so what a breaking news story.
3: Yeah, what a huge deal. What a big deal that is. This weekend is the 250th birthday of America. Super exciting. Great time to be an American. Feeling very patriotic at the moment. But that's not the only anniversary that happens this weekend. 9 years ago in Memphis, Tennessee, a big incident happened and it went viral. And in case you forgot, TJ's already laughing. I think he knows what I'm going to play here. But this happened in Memphis, Tennessee, 2017. A guy named Antonio was trying to light some fireworks, and this is what it sounded like.
4: Bag up, bag up. Bag up, Terry. Put it in reverse, Terry. Put it in reverse. Oh, Lord. Lord, Jesus. Oh, Lord. Oh, Jesus. What the fuck? What you doing, Terry? Terry, what's going on?
3: That's right. You know, this guy Terry was in a motorized wheelchair, and his family was out there celebrating 4th of July, and he couldn't move his wheelchair fast enough.
2: Now, I know there's really no way to tell how many times that video has been viewed, because it was viewed in like so many million times on several different accounts, so it would be impossible. But that is such a part of our pop culture history now that it is rare to have somebody not say back it up, Terry, if they use the term back it up.
3: Yeah,
2: like if somebody says, okay, go ahead and back up, then somebody else in the group's gonna say back it up, Terry.
3: It's true. Or,
2: you know, okay, so then I put it in reverse. Put it in reverse. Put it in reverse.
3: Yeah.
2: You know?
3: Yeah, and I said his name was Antonio. It's Antario.
2: Antario.
3: Which is why his nickname was Terry.
2: Yeah.
3: But as TJ mentioned, it's been viewed so many millions of times, and something great came out of it. Not only did he have a good sense of humor about the whole incident, he's been in Memphis's parade, 4th of July parade. And that video raised enough money. A lot of people from around the world donated to him. So he was able to get a new motorized wheelchair and a wheelchair accessible van to help bring Terry around town. So something truly positive came out of this viral moment, which doesn't happen all the time, you know?
2: Yeah. And he was laughing during the whole thing. You know, it's not because a lot of people are like, that is awful.

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3: Here's area news from HenryCountyNow.com. There was a full house at the regular meeting of the Parish City Commission this week, with several speaking out against data centers, stormwater damage, and the city budget. On second and final reading, the commission voted to place a temporary moratorium on the development of property for any type of data processing centers within the city limits. Before the vote, City Attorney James Smith noted the measure was presented last month and is intended to pause the development of data centers for a temporary amount of time until the city can study the issue further. The study period, he said, would take up to the better part of a year to accomplish. The resolution was passed unanimously, with Commissioner John Etheridge absent due to illness. In response to recent interest and inquiries from property owners, this action serves as a proactive planning measure to allow adequate time to evaluate appropriate zoning, locations, developmental standards, and potential community impacts. The City of McKenzie is excited to announce the return of the Sweet Tea Festival, taking place August 20th through the 23rd in McKenzie. After welcoming an estimated 4,000 attendees last year, Sweet Tea Festival continues to grow as one of McKenzie's signature community events. And the City of McKenzie will also have a 4th of July celebration with food and drinks, music, fireworks show as well. You're invited to bring your lawn chair and your family and friends and enjoy all the festivities. Fireworks will be at dusk at the McKenzie City Park. Again Thursday, see these and other stories at HenryCountyNow.com.
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6: Here's the weekend weather forecast for Sunday. We're going to have a 30% chance of showers and thunderstorms in the afternoon. Mostly sunny with a high of 95. Partly cloudy on Saturday night, a low around 73. Monday we'll have a 40% chance of showers and thunderstorms in the afternoon. Mostly sunny with a high of 93 again. And on Monday night, a 20% chance of showers and thunderstorms. Before 1 a.m., partly cloudy with a low around 73. Tuesday we'll have a 40% chance of showers and thunderstorms. Mostly sunny, a high up to 92.
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3: So, Travis Kelce and Taylor Swift are supposed to be getting married today at some point.

0: point during the day. Are there bets? What do they call them? Prop bets in Vegas on the events of the wedding? Like, for example, can you bet as to whether or not Taylor Swift will sing an original song she wrote for Travis during the ceremony or at the reception? Will Taylor Swift's music, her own music, be part of the ceremony outside of that? You know, they say, other musicians say that if you have something going on outside of performing or a concert or whatever, and you use your own music, that it's the huge sign of being an egomaniac.
1: I'd say so.
0: Edwin McCain told us a story one time when he was on our show about Scott Stapp, the lead singer of Creed. He said they were all at a party of a bunch of people. They're a bunch of musicians, and they were just hanging out at somebody's house, Scott Stapp's house. And so they would just start jamming, and they would, you know, bring out the guitar and sing. And he said he had a PA system set up in the living room and came out and started doing his own music. And they were kind of laughing at him. He was doing Creed music. He said the rest of us are doing like Zeppelin, we're doing, you know, James, whatever. He came out and was doing Creed music, had a microphone, the whole thing.
1: That sounds right.
0: But I would bet on stuff like that. That's sure. The kind of stuff I would bet on. Like, will she sing her, did she write a song for him? What do you think? You think she's going to do that?
1: I hope not, because you seem like an egomaniac. You're already getting married in Madison Square Garden. It's a big spectacle. And then you write your own original song to play for your husband. That's also kind of weird.
0: See, I get that one. I think that makes sense to me, because that's what she does. You know, she's a songwriter, and that's how she expresses herself. And if she wants to do something as a special gift for him, say, I wrote this song for you. I think that it would look a little different, just the way we view things normally, as if he were the musician and he did that, people would probably be like, oh yeah, that's sweet. Oh, it's so sweet.
1: You think?
0: But, yeah, I think so. But at the wedding, everything is supposed to be directed toward her. That I think that's what would look, you know, a little bit different about her singing for him.
1: Yeah.
0: You know, but we'll see. I'm going to put about 10 big ones on it.
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7: 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There was a full house at the regular meeting of the Paris City Commission this week, with several speaking out against data centers, stormwater damage, and the city budget. On second and final reading, the commission voted to place a temporary moratorium on the development of property for any type of data processing centers within the city limits. Before the vote, City Attorney James Smith noted the measure was presented last month and is intended to pause the development of data centers for a temporary amount of time until the city can study the issue further. The study period, he said, would take up to the better part of a year to accomplish. The resolution was passed unanimously, with Commissioner John Etheridge absent due to illness. In response to recent interest and inquiries from property owners, this action serves as a proactive planning measure to allow adequate time to evaluate appropriate zoning, locations, developmental standards, and potential community impacts. The city of McKenzie is excited to announce the return of the Sweet Tea Festival, taking place August 20th through the 23rd in McKenzie. After welcoming an estimated 4,000 attendees last year, Sweet Tea Festival continues to grow as one of McKenzie's signature community events. And the city of McKenzie will also have a 4th of July.

0: 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You're invited to bring your lawn chair and your family and friends and enjoy all the festivities. 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
1: All right, so we are not the only peoples in the world experiencing this heat wave. It's not just in our part of the country or our part of the world, because I saw a thing that they have this this yodeling festival in Switzerland, and it's so hot there, they're having to, all of the yodelers are having to perform in fountains. They're actually standing in these big fountains. It reminded me that it's not as bad as bagpipes, but I hate yodeling. Yeah. Oh, I hate yodeling.
2: Yep.
1: It just gets on my nerves. So I cannot imagine, even as pretty as I picture the Swiss ladies being who are out there yodeling in a fountain, which adds to, you know, the sexiness, you know, of the fantasy Swiss girl.
2: Sure.
1: But you start yodeling, that's a complete turnoff to me.
2: Yeah. No beer. It's 100 degrees outside and you're listening to yodeling. That's pretty bad.
1: Ugh. Now, if you are a, if you're a young person and yodeling is your talent, then more power to you. I know I'm weird. Everybody else loves yodeling. I'm the only one. But I will take yodeling over bagpipes any day. Yeah.
2: Is bagpipes the number one most annoying thing you can hear?
1: Probably, yeah. Especially of any type of music or what's supposed to be music. But I still, I don't know. I might would rather hear a bagpipe playing, you know, across the room or down the street a little bit. That's less hurtful in my ear than I think a woman screaming into a microphone is.
2: Really?
1: Yeah. That I can't take it. I can't take it. And now all the minor league baseball parks, the hype people that go around playing all the games and trying to get the crowd hype and everything, they're all women now. They're all the women in their 20s. And they scream into that microphone. And I don't know what it is about minor league baseball parks when they can't spend a little bit more money on a good sound system. But it's distorted and it's just like, oh my God. And I sit there like Rain Man, you know, when the horn starts blowing at him when he's standing in the middle of the crosswalk. I'm like, oh God.
2: Imagine she looks up and she sees one guy with his hands over his ears.
1: And I'm sure they're lovely people.
2: Yeah,
1: but it's just like it's all me though. It's on me. I get it.
0: Thank you for joining us.
3: Oh my God. I love it.
4: I love it. I love it.
0: This is TJ and Riggins.
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2: Here's the morning weather for Paris, Trezvant, Old Union, and our good friends at Coleman Tractor. We're under a heat advisory that will continue into Saturday. We'll have 20% chance of showers and thunderstorms, mainly between 3 o'clock and this afternoon and 4 o'clock. Sunny and hot with a high near 98, the heat index up to 114. Tonight we'll have a 30% chance of showers, mostly clear with a low around 75. Independence Day, a chance of showers with thunderstorms after 10 in the morning, mostly sunny with a high of 96 and a low of 74.
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0: I still cannot get over these daredevils that climbed up the Empire State Building over this past Wednesday. Yes, of course, you saw the video. You saw the news coverage. And chances are you saw lots of the engagement photos that hit the internet shortly after. I guess they reportedly broke through a security door on the 104th floor to access the broadcast antenna. And due to safety concerns, police had to power down the antenna before they could approach the climbers. They captured pictures and their engagement all on video during this stunt. The couple appeared in a Manhattan criminal court yesterday and was granted supervised release, which is interesting, stating that he just wanted to do something special for his engagement. Oh, I think you covered that one just fine, pal.
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6: 34 years. That's how long Marsha Blackburn has been in politics. She ran for Congress, State Senate, Congress 8 more times, U.S. Senate twice. I voted for her, and I bet you did too. Now Marsha Blackburn wants to end her career as governor. We all owe Marsha our sincere thanks for her service, but we don't owe her the governor's office.
7: John Rose.
6: It's not a reward. It's a tough job for a tough, conservative CEO.

0: Yo, I'm John Rose. Like President Trump and previous Tennessee governors, I'm a CEO. I grew two great technology companies. I created jobs. I made a payroll and made tough decisions. To run our state, we need someone who's run a business, not just someone who's run for office. I'm John Rose, and I'm applying to do the job.
1: For Governor, John Rose. Keep Tennessee, Tennessee. 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Jeff Akin, Treasurer.
2: Here's the weekend weather forecast for Sunday. We're going to have a 30% chance of showers and thunderstorms in the afternoon. Mostly sunny with a high of 95. Partly cloudy on Saturday night, a low around 73. Monday will have a 40% chance of showers and thunderstorms in the afternoon. Mostly sunny with a high of 93 again. And on Monday night, a 20% chance of showers and thunderstorms. Before 1 a.m., partly cloudy with a low around 73. Tuesday will have a 40% chance of showers and thunderstorms. Mostly sunny, a high up to 92. 20% chance of showers and thunderstorms Tuesday night, a low around 73.
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0: this weekend, Taylor Swift and Travis Kelce plan to get married. And this is becoming more of a spectacle than most people had even imagined. I guess betting on the Swift-Kelce wedding is a thing. There are a couple of websites like Polymarket and Kalshi who work by letting people bet on event contracts or wager on whether an outcome will occur. And on Kalshi, over $5.2 million have been traded so far on the Swift wedding-related markets. They say there are three times more female traders in the Swift Kelce markets compared to others, which is just kind of funny. But $5.2 million to bet on whether or not who's going to be at the wedding, or if she does say I do, or what color dress she's going to be wearing, or who's performing. This is a big market right now. So I don't know, if you want to win some cash this weekend on the wedding, go head over to these sites.
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Chapel Roan, it's Pink Pony Club. I'm Molly J. Coming up next with music from Uncle Cracker and Ella Langley. But first, here's the latest from Ariana Grande.

0: Ella Langley, it's Choosing Texas. She's having a fantastic year. It's Molly J. I'm curious if you have one unwritten rule that you think everybody should know and follow. Personally, it's like when you're out shopping and the cart that you use to collect all your goodies, that should always be returned to the corral. You know what I mean? Like, you can always tell the type of person if they're not returning their cart to the corral. It just makes life easier. And then nobody has dents on their car. That's my unwritten rule that everybody should follow. Let me know yours at Miss Molly on the Mic on Instagram.
1: So my home is also my office. 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

0: Here's the morning weather for Paris, Trezvant, Old Union, and our good friends at Coleman Tractor. We're under a heat advisory that will continue into Saturday. We'll have 20% chance of showers and thunderstorms, mainly between 3 o'clock and this afternoon and 4 o'clock. Sunny and hot with a high near 98, a heat index up to 114. Tonight we'll have a 30% chance of showers, mostly clear with a low around 75. Independence Day, a chance of showers with thunderstorms after 10 in the morning, mostly sunny with a high of 96 and a low of 74.
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0: Well, it's something you don't see every day. Apparently, out off the tip of North Carolina's Outer Banks, a significant number of apples washed ashore on Corolla Beach, North Carolina, apparently falling from a cargo ship. Yes, Corolla is on just the northern tip of the North Carolina Outer Banks. It's famous for its wide, peaceful beaches and free-roaming wild Spanish Mustangs. They say that a lot of employees and volunteers collected several bags of apples, and a group cleared any kind of debris, found even more, including oranges. Yeah, if you wanted a cool farmer's market, just head over to the northern tip of North Carolina's Outer Banks, and you get free produce.
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2: 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I'm John Rose. 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I'm running for governor to keep Tennessee affordable, to keep China from buying up our farmland, and keep our school curriculum under our control. 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I'm John Rose, and I am applying to do the job.
3: 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Jeff Aiken, treasurer.
0: Here's the weekend weather forecast for Sunday. We're going to have a 30% chance of showers and thunderstorms in the afternoon. Mostly sunny with a high of 95. Partly cloudy on Saturday night, a low around 73. Monday we'll have a 40% chance of showers and thunderstorms in the afternoon. Mostly sunny with a high of 93 again. And on Monday night, a 20% chance of showers and thunderstorms. Before 1 a.m., partly cloudy with a low around 73. Tuesday we'll have a 40% chance of showers and thunderstorms. Mostly sunny, a high up to 92. 20% chance of showers and thunderstorms Tuesday night, a low around 73.
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0: Well, if you're looking for a way to beat the heat this weekend, an awesome movie for the kids they're going to love, Minions and Monsters, opened up in theaters this weekend. Maybe you want to avoid the crowds of the fireworks or the festivals that are happening around town. Minions and Monsters will do just the trick. It's getting rave reviews. 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Is it just as good as the other ones?
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0: Here's the afternoon weather for Paris, Tennessee Ridge, Indian Mound, and our friends at Dinkins Home Sales. Be aware of the heat index going through Saturday. This afternoon, we're going to have a high temperature of 98, a 30% chance of showers this evening with a low temperature of 75. Independence Day, chance of showers and thunderstorms after 10 in the morning. Mostly sunny, though, with a high of 96. Saturday night, 30% chance of showers and a low of 74. Sunday, going to have a 30% chance of showers. Mostly sunny, a high of 95 and a low of 73.
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0: Taylor Swift, a big weekend for her. And not only is she rumored to be getting married in New York this weekend, but apparently her and Travis Kelce have contributed upwards of like $26 million to at least 20 charities. They include 9 food banks, an animal cruelty organization, 7 educational programs, and 3 children's hospitals, which is super cool. The charities received a fund spanning across the United States with recipients like City Harvest in New York City, the Rhode Island Community Food Bank, which both expressed their gratitude for their $1 million donations.
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6: 34 years. 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

0: Gracie Abrams, it's hit the wall, Molly J. Well, Ashley Tisdale is executive producing a new half-hour dark comedy series on Netflix. It's a project that comes after her viral essay, In the Cut, where she detailed her experience with a toxic mom group, likening it to a Penny High School clique. The series titled Toxic Moms is going to align closely with her personal experiences as a sleep-deprived new mother navigating a competitive group of crazy moms. Check it out on Netflix in the coming months, and it's sure to keep you laughing and probably be able to relate in some cases.
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0: Here's the afternoon weather for Paris, Tennessee Ridge, Indian Mound, and our friends at Dinkins Home Sales. Be aware of the heat index going through Saturday. This afternoon, we're going to have a high temperature of 98, a 30% chance of showers this evening with a low temperature of 75. Independence Day, chance of showers and thunderstorms after 10 in the morning. Mostly sunny, though, with a high of 96. Saturday night, 30% chance of showers and a low of 74. Sunday, going to have a 30% chance of showers. Mostly sunny, a high of 95 and a low of 73.
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1: 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We could all use a little help with the gas tank, right?
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1: Here's the afternoon weather for Paris, Tennessee Ridge, Indian Mound, and our friends at Dinkins Home Sales. Be aware of the heat index going through Saturday. This afternoon, we're going to have a high temperature of 98, a 30% chance of showers this evening with a low temperature of 75. Independence Day, chance of showers and thunderstorms after 10 in the morning. Mostly sunny, though, with a high of 96. Saturday night, 30% chance of showers and a low of 74. Sunday, going to have a 30% chance of showers. Mostly sunny, a high of 95 and a low of 73.
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0: 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I'm John Rose, and I am applying to do the job.
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0: 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I'm Jay Michaels. 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
0: Here's the afternoon weather for Paris, Tennessee Ridge, Indian Mound, and our friends at Dinkins Home Sales. Be aware of the heat index going through Saturday. This afternoon, we're going to have a high temperature of 98, a 30% chance of showers this evening with a low temperature of 75. Independence Day, chance of showers and thunderstorms after 10 in the morning, mostly sunny though with a high of 96. Saturday night, 30% chance of showers, a low of 74. Sunday, going to have a 30% chance of showers, mostly sunny, a high of 95 and a low of 73.
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12: Here's the afternoon weather for Paris, Tennessee Ridge, Indian Mound, and our friends at Dinkins Home Sales. Be aware of the heat index going through Saturday. This afternoon, we're going to have a high temperature of 98, a 30% chance of showers this evening with a low temperature of 75. Independence Day, chance of showers and thunderstorms after 10 in the morning. Mostly sunny, though, with a high of 96. Saturday night, 30% chance of showers and a low of 74. Sunday, going to have a 30% chance of showers. Mostly sunny, a high of 90.
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0: 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Although a lot of people think Taylor and Travis are already legally married. Just the pomp and circumstance, the ceremony.
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11: Here's the overnight weather for Paris, Sharon, Hazel, and our good friends over at the BPU. Tonight's going to be another warm one as we've got a 30% chance of showers in the evening, mostly clear with a low around 75. Independence Day, chance of showers and thunderstorms after 10 in the morning, mostly sunny, a high of 96. 30% chance of showers Saturday night, a low around 74. That 30% chance continues on Sunday after 1 p.m., mostly sunny with a high of 95 and a low of 73.
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0: Steady Swims, and my name is Jay Michaels. Okay, so I need a new true crime show to obsess over. If we have all the streaming platforms, so whichever one you have, what are you watching? What are you binge watching on right now? What true crime show? DM me on, follow me on Instagram, first of all, at jmichaels123. JAYMICHAELS123. And then DM me, what true crime show are you watching right now?
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0: The National Weather Service in Memphis has issued a severe thunderstorm warning for Northwestern Weakley County in West Tennessee, Northeastern Obion County in West Tennessee, until 7 p.m. Central Daylight Time. At 6:17 p.m. Central Daylight Time, a severe thunderstorm was located near Martin, moving north at 5 miles per hour. Hazard, 60 miles per hour wind gusts and quarter-size hail. Source, radar indicated. Impact, hail damage to vehicles is expected. Expect wind damage to roofs, siding, and trees. Locations impacted include Martin, Fulton, Dresden, South Fulton, Latham, Hinsborough, Ruthville, Ralston, Brundig, Terrell, McConnell, Pisgah, and Gardner. For your protection, move to an interior room on the lowest floor of a building. Repeating, a severe thunderstorm warning has been issued until 7 p.m. Central Daylight Time for the following counties in Tennessee, Obion and Weakley.
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11: Here's the overnight weather for Paris, Sharon, Hazel, and our good friends. Over at the BPU. Tonight's going to be another warm one as we've got a 30% chance of showers in the evening, mostly clear with a low around 75. Independence Day, chance of showers and thunderstorms after 10 in the morning, mostly sunny, a high of 96. 30% chance of showers Saturday night, a low around 74. That 30% chance continues on Sunday after 1 p.m., mostly sunny with a high of 95 and a low.
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0: Remember, she's dropping a new album later this month. That is Gracie Abrams with her new record, Daughter from Hell. Now, she says that she's actually done a lot of reflecting now that she's older on her behavior as a teenager, and she at one point actually apologized to her mom, something we probably all should do at some point. Those teenage years can be a little rough. Of course, on deck, we got more great sounds for you, so lock it in. John Legend and more.
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0: You know, it's hard to say anyone's got anything on Gaga and Bradley, but if anybody does, it's those two, Gaga and Bruno. If you know, you know. Coming up, we got more great sounds here. Stick around. Plenty more of your favorites coming straight for you next.
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